0: Radio Comandando Mix. Mix. Mix.
1: Yeah, man. 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No, me can't do that, man. Me I go sleep early today because tomorrow me I go beach. Yeah, man. All right. Let's.

0: 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Give me the light. Yeah. And we turn it up every time.
1: Every
0: time. And we bust it up, watch it, I
1: watch it.
0: Ha!
2: Kimba, how you bad, sir?
3: A diario.

0: 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Love you, vibe. Yeah. We the best. Give me the light. Yeah. And we turn it up every time.
1: Every time.
0: And we bust it up, watch it, I
1: watch it.
0: Ha!
2: Kimba, how are you, man, sir?
3: Mix Radio 92.9. Escúchanos también en www.mixradio.co.